Now the man called Doogie. Link up with the man called Better Culture. A musical place called Combination Style. 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Murderer.

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Each morning a mission.

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I'll make it clear that no matter how they coax me, I'll

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1: Everyone wants to visit the parrot jungle, where a colorful collection of tropical birds flies about free in surroundings identical to their natural habitat.

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So instead of having vibrating strings or air columns like in conventional instruments, the computer generates the sound that we want.

0: 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Freestyle business.
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0: It's the record breaker, Joseph Jr. Adenuga. Listen up,

0: like wool. 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I'm a real bad man, but I still look cool. White gold chain in the ice out jewel, but they couldn't jack me because I'm not trouble. Are you mad? I ain't fooling around.
1: Taisez-vous et écoutez. Écoutez-le se taire. Il se taise, il se taire. 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
1: Jeannie, Jeannie, Jeannie, well, we read so hard. 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
2: In February, you planted seeds. By April, you had females. Some folks you know grow lots of weed, so you ask them for details. 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By fall, your plants were so damn tall that now it begs the question.

Señoras y señores, welcome to Latin American Serenade. Music by Don Miguel and his orchestra, and the songs of Alice Robi. Don Miguel directs the rumba, and Alice Robi singing a haunting song of the tropics, Babaloo.

0: I was figuring to pay me off tonight.
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0: Okay. Well, let's go up and have a drink.
2: Now, why not?
0: I lock up, Eddie.
3: I can't go with you.
0: That's just what I mean.
2: Let's go off and over.
0: Hey, look, Mr. Johnson, Eddie's my worry. See, now don't you worry about Eddie.
1: Are you coming or not?

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It's called the click song by the English, because they cannot say, Onqotwane.

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0: Hate is very

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0: one who is knowing. Walk for the one who is knowing. Walk for the center of consciousness.
1: Radio FM Plus? Okay. Radio FM Plus.